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Got to help, but we got to help, yeah. There's no need to cry, yeah. Got to help, but we got to help, yeah.

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I wrote the addresses on them perfect. 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I hope you hear it. I'm in the car right now. I'm doing 90 on the freeway. I love you.

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And he's up there. What's that? Hawaiian noises. He's banging on the bongos like a chimpanzee. Oh, that ain't working.

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1: 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I need 100 people to write me this week. And send a love offering of $50 or more.
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1: 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I need 100 people to write me this week. 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

0: 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Cause the newsman said,
1: Dan Brown

0: 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A musical masterpiece release that needs an hour. Get much respect from MCs around the way, cause I heard him say this is fly. He's a cool type of guy, he's dope and also bad.
1: James Brown.